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Randall Moore has a new home in Ottawa. Now you can hear Randall's Rant with Cornicky in the morning and again at 1240 and 540 with Cubby. 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

myself down to rest in a big field of tall grass. 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I dreamed I was in a Hollywood movie, and that I was the star of the movie. 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

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She poured some of the wine from the bottle into the glass and raised it to her lips.

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a new home in Ottawa. Now you can hear Randall's Rant with Cornicky in the morning, and again at 12:40 and 5:40 with Cubby. 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

0: 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Hi, Pill Fairy. I'm dealing with a back injury, and I would really like you to stop by to secure my medicine cabinet so that no one else can get a hold of my painkillers. 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Thanks, Nancy. 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Bravo. As for my availability tomorrow, I simply don't exist. 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

0: traffic update.
1: We're moving along well over the Queensway and Highway 174. I'm just starting to see the usual volume westbound building through Cameron. Highway 416 looks good, and we're still smooth sailing over our bridges. 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And that's the latest traffic. 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
2: The OPP, Ottawa Police, and city paramedics were occupied with two incidents this past weekend. The first was the stabbing of a teenager on Saturday evening in the 1200 block of Donald Street. Police did not announce any arrests, but paramedics said that the victim was being treated for penetrative trauma and was in serious but stable condition. The second incident was a two-vehicle crash on Sunday morning near Kemptville, resulting in the death of one person and five others leaving with varying injuries, according to the OPP. A road closure took place but was successfully reopened, although no further details were released following the investigation. An Ottawa baby could take the prestige of being named Baby of the Year. The contest, hosted by Jessica Alba and run annually by Variety Magazine, supporting a nonprofit cause, includes five-month-old Sasha Vukspelisi of Ottawa, whose smile could light up any room, in the running for the top prize of an ad campaign and $25,000. Sasha's mom, Daniela, said that he had to undergo a stay at the NICU for the first 12 days of his life, following complications just after being born. But she considered his smile as a form of resilience. He is currently fourth out of the remaining 10 candidates, with voting, by donation or with two free daily votes, to round off the top five babies set to close on Thursday. The humble beginnings of a land once called Bytown have blossomed into a city of great magnitude 200 years later. Saturday was the official bicentennial for Ottawa, filled with festivities and tributes on Parliament Hill, Marion Dewar Plaza, and many other places. Appearances were made by Mayor Mark Sutcliffe, Chief Greg Sarazen of the Algonquins of Pickwakanagan First Nation, and musician Jamie Fine, among many others. Alongside the city block party, Nuit Blanche lit up the downtown core on Saturday night. OC Transpo celebrated with free rides all weekend, and the 163rd edition of the Carp Fair closed its successful season on Sunday. From the Skywards News Center, I'm Joe Maracalatin.
3: All right, if you haven't heard, the Titans won their championship on Saturday. Anyways, it only took them four games to do it. It's their very first win for the Frontier League, and first time there's been a baseball championship in this town like over 33 years. So congratulations to them. It was a pretty exciting season, and now looking forward to another one. Jays wrapped up with a win yesterday, but that's all said and done. It was a nice night at the park yesterday. NHL action finally getting underway tomorrow. Panthers and Hurricanes, the first one. It'll be at 5 p.m. Habs and the Leafs are going to be playing. And on Saturday, the Senators taking on the Leafs. That one will be happening in TO. I don't think I missed it. I think I've been scrolling through, man. What else we got weather-wise for you? Going into a new work week. A little bit of rain, a little later on. And listen, it's been dry. It was spitting a bit last night. We do got a chance of showers, possibly later this morning, maybe this afternoon. It was just chance. So sunshine's still going to be out there, hanging around 19 degrees for the high later on. Still looking at temperatures above 20 tomorrow.

0: Tomorrow and Wednesday, certainly, and they'll be dry enough before a possibility of some showers coming later on in the week, but it looks like they're just coming by for a day or two. That's it. Anyhow, if you're going outside now, it's 12.
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2: Last week on Yom Kippur, a veteran CBC journalist by the name of Neil Herlin went to a religious service in Toronto and was met by protesters trying to taunt and intimidate him from entering the building. They were yelling nasty stuff. Baby killer. You're going to hell. One woman was called a fat Jewish bitch. Nice people. Anyway, Herlin, being a journalist, recorded the hate-filled assault and posted his video clip on social media. Good work, his bosses would say. The type of lived experiences CBC reporters are encouraged to write about. Think again. CBC management was furious, pulled Herlin off the air, who is now facing disciplinary action for filming a protest outside a Jewish religious service. Sure, he wasn't working at the time, but hello, it's news. Oh, and did I mention the veteran journalist is Jewish, who wrote on his post that his late father was an Austrian Jew who survived the Holocaust in Romania and came to Canada as a refugee. This year, Herlin writes, I got an Austrian passport in case Canada becomes unsafe for me as a Jew. I guess that's not the kind of lived experience the CBC is looking for. I mean, to be yanked off the air, investigated? Why? And who complained? And why are these protesters even allowed to block and abuse people going to a religious service? Why do the cops just stand around and watch? And why aren't Herlin's fellow and former CBC colleagues coming to his defense? You know, it was bad enough the CBC told its reporters not to refer to 9/11 as terrorism without attribution to an official source. And now to punish a reporter who happens to be Jewish for reporting on a pro-Palestinian demonstration outside a place of worship? It seems to me CBC management has some serious explaining to do. I'm Randall Moore.
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0: That was that. That was you people making all that noise from the recent live release from the app, not from Scotiabank Place. Second to last, final show for the app. And we were talking. Kim and I were talking about this over the course of the weekend, and certainly with the Titans winning the championship this year, and our ballpark simply being known as the Stadium. Yeah, they're going to get a sponsor on there at some point. We were thinking, you know, every major building now has got some sort of sponsorship on it. But, you know, they're like the Palladium, Correll Center, Scotiabank. I guess Scotiabank Place had the longest run. And now, of course, Canadian Tire Center. But what was it? RCGT Park is what it was known as for the longest time. But just the stadium now. There's no official name on top of that. And there's been a few changes lately. Remember the Ernst Young Center that turned into the EY Center? Now it's known as the Cohere Center. So these companies, you know, buy up sponsorship for a decade or so, have their name ended up putting up on top. Now I wonder if there's any successful businesses in town, certainly well-known ones, that would be more than willing now to call up the Titans and say, hey, we'd like to have our logo put out in front of your stadium. Let's give that thing a name. You can only imagine after this wonderful year and seeing how many people are actually going and taking part in dropping some money and supporting the team. I was streaming and listening to it. Great play-by-play, by the way. The guy that was doing the play-by-play for the Titans. Fantastic job. And who knows? $19.95 a month to stream it through... You know, the Frontier League has some cable company that ends up carrying their games. So I don't want to give that money to Rogers, but it'll find its way into the league. I'd be more than happy to do that. But can it only be a matter of time before somebody finally drops a few dollars and gets their name on that championship-winning stadium we have here in town?
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4: It's a clear drive on the Queensway and Highway 416. Highway 174 is still doing well. Westbound, I'm just still seeing volume through Cameron. Other than that, it's a clear drive on city streets. 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And that's the latest traffic. I'm Antonia Altabonte.
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0: Rock 101.7. And you're going to want to keep listening throughout this week. We're going to have some more invites to get you down to see the next Rebel Rock Concert Series show. And that would be Death. Well, it's not the next. It's actually the first of the new year that we got. Death from Above 1979 and their Private Lives Tour. February 27th, 2027. Tell me you got nothing booked on that calendar yet. You don't even have your 2027 calendar yet. You have to put it in your phone. Anyways, that one's going to be down at the Bronson Center. Thank you, Top Hat Home Comfort Services and Berg Sheet Metal for helping us put these shows together. They're always great, man. Sponsoring these things, helping us present them. Anyways, good people. Now, this is what I'm going to do for you this morning. I know it's early, and I'll let this run just a little while, because it's 7:10. I got to give you the winning word this morning. And not to get everything all convoluted and all, but I'll leave this running for about a half an hour or so. Well, of course, Death from Above, 1979. And being a Monday and your brain might not be working up to full snuff, here's your question. If you so choose, you can go find yourself an answer. And I'm looking forward to seeing what you guys are going to actually pick out of this. But yeah, Google might be able to help you out on this one. Your ballot is to text me something big, one huge news story that happened in 1979. All right? Could be music related, could be political, could be something that happened on the planet, could be something that left the planet. I don't know. One big news story from 1979. If you don't know one, you can look one up. Text it to me, 730-1144. I'll give you a little bit of time, because I don't really want to go get the wheel of stuff quite yet. I'll give it a hock in about a half an hour. Plenty of time for you to get Google to get you in.
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6: 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Rebel Rock Traffic Update.
10: We're still looking good over the Queensway. Eastbound is just starting to get the usual volume from Highway 416 to about Green Bank. Westbound looks good. Highway 174 westbound volume starting to build now through Jean d'Arc Boulevard, and we're doing well over our bridges. 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Enjoy responsibly. And that's the latest traffic. I'm Antonia Altabonte.
11: An Ottawa baby could take the prestige of being named Baby of the Year. The contest, hosted by Jessica Alba and run annually by Variety Magazine, supporting a nonprofit cause, includes five-month-old Sasha Vukspelisi of Ottawa, whose smile could light up any room, in the running for the top prize of an ad campaign and $25,000. Sasha's mom, Daniela, said that he had to undergo a stay at the NICU for the first 12 days of his life, following complications just after being born. But she considered his smile as a form of resilience. He is currently fourth out of the remaining 10 candidates, with voting, by donation or with two free daily votes, to round off the top five babies set to close on Thursday. The OPP, Ottawa Police, and city paramedics were occupied with two incidents this past weekend. The first was the stabbing of a teenager on Saturday evening in the 1200 block of Donald Street. Police did not announce any arrests, but paramedics said that the victim was being treated for penetrative trauma and was in serious but stable condition. The second incident was a two-vehicle crash on Sunday morning near Kemptville, resulting in the death of one person and five others leaving with varying injuries, according to the OPP. A road closure took place but was successfully reopened, although no further details were released following the investigation. The humble beginnings of a land once called Bytown have blossomed into a city of great magnitude 200 years later. Saturday was the official bicentennial for Ottawa, filled with festivities and tributes on Parliament Hill, Marion Dewar Plaza, and many other places. Appearances were made by Mayor Mark Sutcliffe, Chief Greg Sarazen of the Algonquins of Pickwakanagan First Nation, and musician Jamie Fine, among many others. Alongside the city block party, Nuit Blanche lit up the downtown core on Saturday night. OC Transpo celebrated with free rides all weekend, and the 163rd edition of the Carp Fair closed its successful season on Sunday. From the Skywards News Center, I'm Joe Maracilatin.
12: Yeah, it looks like there was a lot of people down in the market celebrating on Saturday night. I actually went to find out exactly when you know, Bytown was incorporated and all that kind of. I couldn't find a specific date. I found the year, obviously. We know it was 1826, but there's no specific date attached to it. So I guess somebody in the city just said, yeah, this is September 26th. Anyways, it looked like it was quite the party going on most of the night downtown, which was pretty solid. Jays wrapped up their season with some emotions on the field yesterday. Scherzer ended up possibly his final game, but he threw a good one, man. 42 years of age, had like 114 pitches or something, went more than seven innings. Anyways, the crowd was cheered as he ended up walking off yesterday as well. Anyways, it was a big day. Anyways, we wish them all the best for the new year and next year. But the Titans ended up winning their championship on Saturday night. That was quite the party going on, and a little more than 9,000 that was there to help them celebrate for that. Tomorrow, Panthers and Hurricanes kick off the NHL season. Habs and the Leafs are going to be going at it tomorrow night at 7 p.m. as well. We got to wait just a couple of days before they take to the ice. Senators will be in Toronto on Saturday night. And your forecast looking like this, 12 degrees where we are right now, 19 later on today. There is a chance of some showers possibly later this morning, even this afternoon. But for the most part, not bad. Anyways, overnight temperatures staying in the teens. In the daytime, 20 to 23. That's kind of the range between, well, today and Wednesday. I'll give you a winning word that could make you $65 million a little later on. And I got my eye on you guys. All you got to do to get you into Death from Above 1979 is to text me a big news story from 1979. I'll spin the wheel in about 20 minutes from now with all your answers that are on there. It was a big year, man. It was a big year.

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0: 7, and you know, you guys text us all the time for a contest. It's voice to text as well, and Pat wanted to get in on the Death from Above tickets.
1: Good morning, Kornicki. Pat here. Here's a major headline from 1979. A lot of people might not remember. Chris Haney and Scott Abbott invented Trivial Pursuit.
0: Oh, there you go. That's good enough to get you in on the draw. Google might be getting you a bunch of answers this morning. Death from Above, 1979, February 27th, Bronson Center. Rebel Rock Concert Series show. That's all you got to do. I'll spin the wheel in about 10 minutes or so, but a big news story from 1979. That's it. That's your ballot. Now, listen, we're switching gears here right now. What I'm about to tell you, you're going to have to keep in your little brain because before 9 o'clock this morning, I will repeat this morning's Lotto Max winning word. That's what I've got in my hand right now. Now, you just keep it in your brain. Once I tell you what it is, somebody always texts me right away, and I'm like, they don't listen. But no, I'm telling you what it is now, and when I say it later, that's when you're going to text me. And it's difficult because I was going to try to find something that isn't just going to come out in regular conversation, right? And I think I have one. For on September 28th, I normally would not use the word winterlude. Not yet, at least. But I will today. For a very specific reason, too. Winterlude. Okay? This happens to be this morning's Lotto Max winning word. Don't shoot the messenger, okay? Don't shut up, Kornicki. Hell, we only lost the last bit of snow from the snow dump on August 14th, but okay, so don't text me now, but 730-1144 when it is time. Winterlude. Oh, I don't think you're going to be able to shake that out of your brain now that it's in it.
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3: We're still looking good over the Queensway. Eastbound is just starting to get the usual volume from Highway 416 to about Green Bank. Westbound looks good. Highway 174 westbound volume starting to build now through Jean d'Arc Boulevard, and we're doing well over our bridges. 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And that's the latest traffic. I'm Antonia Altamonte.
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1: 107. Ah, there we go. Don't worry, we'll be back to that music in just a second. My finger. I told you my fingers weren't working quickly this morning. Damn. All right, let's see what I can get done here in the next few minutes. I have to make some changes on the fly. Okay. Here we go. Death from Above, 1979, February 27th of the new year, Bronson Center. We'd love to get you into that Rebel Rock Concert Series show. So this morning, I made an easy one for you. I don't mind if Google gives you the answer, but you went and learned something this morning. 1979, big year in history. Lots going on that year, and all you had to do was, well, text me one thing that kind of would have made the headlines that year. Amanda on here. Margaret Thatcher, yeah, became the prime minister. What else we got here? I got Pat just a couple moments ago. He was talking about, Trivial Pursuit. That was a full year of that. Michael Foster, Iranian hostage crisis in Iran. Yep. What else I got? There's another Margaret Thatcher. 1979, Sid Vicious passed away. There's Josh on there. Iranian Revolution. There's another one. YMCA became a number one hit in the UK. Not bad. Scott on here. 3 Mile Island in 1979. Yeah, there was a few of you that ended up mentioning that. Of course, the nuclear accident in Pennsylvania, one of the most famous nuke incidents in history. Yeah, that was scary times, man. Yeah, what else happened around then? Egypt and Israel signed their peace treaty. Soviet invasion of Afghanistan, 1979. Now here is sticking to Canada. We mentioned Joe Clark. Joe Clark became prime minister. Yeah. He was the youngest ever, too. The Habs won their fourth straight Stanley Cup, beating the Rangers in the final. Some of you may remember that big Mississauga train derailment. Biggest evacuation in Canadian history. Hundreds of thousands of people evacuated from that. You heard about Trivial Pursuit. Now, here's some of the other stuff that was going on. The Who concert in Cincinnati. Those remember the WKRP episode. There was like 11 people trampled to death trying to get into the arena. General admission seating changed after that. AC/DC released Highway to Hell. Pink Floyd released The Wall. And Wayne Gretzky made his NHL debut with Edmonton. Scored his first NHL point as well. It was a big year, man. 1979. And for everybody that ended up sending me an answer, good for you. I'm going to hook you up here in a second. $100 in lottery tickets. Not for grabs. As I try to find the next song that I'm going to play. Oh, there we go. I think I found something. I'm multitasking here this morning. There we go. I think I got some set up for us. Should work out nicely. All right, and congratulations goes to Braden Bonsall out there. 1979, Joe Clark elected as Canada's youngest prime minister. Well, there's a lot that happened in that year, man. Braden, congratulations. You're getting a pair of invites. You and a friend are going to come down February 27th to enjoy some Death from Above.

0: traffic update.
1: On the Queensway westbound at Vanier Parkway, it looks like there's now a crash. Expect some volume. The Queensway eastbound, I'm just seeing volume from Highway 416 to about Green Bank. And it's a clear drive on city streets. We're also looking good over our bridges. 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And that's the latest traffic. I'm Antonia Altabonte.
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2: The humble beginnings of a land once called Bytown have blossomed into a city of great magnitude 200 years later. Saturday was the official bicentennial for Ottawa, filled with festivities and tributes on Parliament Hill, Marion Dewar Plaza, and many other places. Appearances were made by Mayor Mark Sutcliffe, Chief Greg Sarazen of the Algonquins of Pickwakanagan First Nation, and musician Jamie Fine, among many others. Alongside the city block party, Nuit Blanche lit up the downtown core on Saturday night. OC Transpo celebrated with free rides all weekend, and the 163rd edition of the Carp Fair closed its successful season on Sunday. The OPP, Ottawa Police, and city paramedics were occupied with two incidents this past weekend. The first was the stabbing of a teenager on Saturday evening in the 1200 block of Donald Street. Police did not announce any arrests, but paramedics said that the victim was being treated for penetrative trauma and was in serious but stable condition. The second incident was a two-vehicle crash on Sunday morning near Kemptville, resulting in the death of one person and five others leaving with varying injuries, according to the OPP. A road closure took place, but was successfully reopened, although no further details were released following the investigation. An Ottawa baby could take the prestige of being named Baby of the Year. The contest, hosted by Jessica Alba and run annually by Variety Magazine, supporting a nonprofit cause, includes five-month-old Sasha Vukspelisi of Ottawa, whose smile could light up any room, in the running for the top prize of an ad campaign and $25,000. Sasha's mom, Daniela, said that he had to undergo a stay at the NICU for the first 12 days of his life, following complications just after being born. But she considered his smile as a form of resilience. He is currently fourth out of the remaining 10 candidates, with voting, by donation or with two free daily votes, to round off the top five babies set to close on Thursday. From the Skywards News Center, I'm Joe Maracalatin.
3: Jays wrapped up their season yesterday. They ain't going any further, but it was still an emotional day at the park. Like 42,000 there to say, hey, thanks anyways, man. They got one of the greatest crowds

0: and fans in all of Major League Baseball. It might have been the final game for Springer. It was probably the final game for Scherzer. They both did well yesterday. Scherzer going 7-plus innings and 114 pitches or something before it was all said and done. A lot of standing ovations and a lot of tears as they went into the crowd to embrace their families and stuff. It was actually a pretty cool moment yesterday. There was a few of them. Pretty cool moment here in town at the stadium on Saturday. The Titans ended up winning and now are champions of the Frontier League. Anyways, the fireworks were going off and just a little more than 9,000 there for that one. So they've had a wonderful year. They're very grateful for everybody coming out and supporting. Now looking forward to next year and securing their first championship in the Frontier League. It's been 33 years since we've had any kind of baseball championship here in town. And what else do I got going on tonight? I don't know. I've lost my place. I know there was football going on. Yeah, Eagles and Bears, that's going on tonight. Wrapping up week three. And tomorrow, NHL regular season getting underway. I've just got way too many things open on my computer desktop. That's my problem. It's 12 out there now, 19 later on. Is a slight chance of some showers. They said this morning, might be around this afternoon, but for the most part, sunshine will reign supreme. Some showers possibly overnight, but we're staying in double digits overnight temperatures, and it looks like Tuesday and Wednesday might be getting up around 22, 23 degrees.
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2: Last week on Yom Kippur, a veteran CBC journalist by the name of Neil Herlin went to a religious service in Toronto and was met by protesters trying to taunt and intimidate him from entering the building. They were yelling nasty stuff. Baby killer. You're going to hell. One woman was called a fat Jewish bitch. Nice people. Anyway, Herlin, being a journalist, recorded the hate-filled assault and posted his video clip on social media. Good work, his bosses would say. The type of lived experiences CBC reporters are encouraged to write about. Think again. CBC management was furious. Pulled Herlin off the air, who is now facing disciplinary action for filming a protest outside a Jewish religious service. Sure, he wasn't working at the time, but hello, it's news. Oh, and did I mention the veteran journalist is Jewish? Who wrote on his post that his late father was an Austrian Jew who survived the Holocaust in Romania and came to Canada as a refugee. This year, Herlin writes, I got an Austrian passport in case Canada becomes unsafe for me as a Jew. I guess that's not the kind of lived experience the CBC is looking for. I mean, to be yanked off the air, investigated? Why? And who complained? And why are these protesters even allowed to block and abuse people going to a religious service? Why do the cops just stand around and watch? And why aren't Herlin's fellow and former CBC colleagues coming to his defense? You know, it was bad enough the CBC told its reporters not to refer to 9/11 as terrorism without attribution to an official source. And now to punish a reporter who happens to be Jewish for reporting on a pro-Palestinian demonstration outside a place of worship? Seems to me CBC management has some serious explaining to do. I'm Randall Moore.
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0: Rebel Rock 101.7 and that little queen. It's coming up on 7:44. And it is right around this time every day. I like to head down the internet superhighway, share with you some of the goofier things I've come across. Well, in St. Pete Beach, Florida, at just 4'10" tall, a Florida firefighter named Kelso has officially earned a Guinness World Record as the shortest woman in the firefighting profession. Heroes come in small packages, man. 5-year veteran of the department. Anyways, she went through her 20s before she decided she wanted to join the fire service. It started out as a joke before she realized that she was actually qualified. Apparently, her lack of height helped in some situations. She can get into just about anything. She's like a little cider monkey. 4'10" tall, ready to run into that burning building to save your butt, man. That's pretty solid. A Seattle woman needs surgery after a stranger ended up biting a 1-inch circle of flesh right out of her forehead during an attack back on the 18th. She's just walking into a convenience store when a Karen decided she didn't like the color of the lady and decided it all in her face. I won't go on to say what she said, but the zombie bite kind of looks like a zombie movie bite just right there in a smack of the forehead. Anyways, felony assault, being held on $50,000 bail, is being treated as a hate crime. Unbelievable. Anyways, sticking to biting, Redondo Beach, California we go. A police dog suffered an unusual injury after a suspect bit off a portion of the dog's ear. The guy had barricaded himself into the home. The police officers decided to send the dog in. Anyways, when the dog and the perp ended up confronting one another, they got into a scrap, and the guy decided to bite a chunk of the ear off the dog. Anyways, he's being treated. The dog was being treated right now, and just like anything else, it's being treated as if he had attacked a police officer.
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2: On the Queensway westbound, we're still dealing with a crash just through Vanier Parkway. Expect delays from about Hunt Club. Queensway eastbound, stop and go from Highway 416 to almost Maitland. And I'm not seeing any problems on our bridges. We're doing well in both directions. But actually, it looks like we're dealing with a crash now on Rideau just before Cummings Bridge. 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And that's the latest traffic. I'm Antonia Altabonte.
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0: It feels more just like a serious case of lust. Don't be confused, people. And speaking of lust, how much do you enjoy a good scoop of ice cream? How much would you enjoy a good scoop of some of the freshest ice cream that you could possibly get your hands on? Well, Rebel Ice Cream is still bringing us the goodies. And come this Wednesday, once again, the Scoop Squad is going to be heading out to offices to drop off some ice cream so you can sample this wonderful fare from just across the river, man. Rebel Ice Cream, as we mentioned, doesn't get any fresher than this. Walk the cow in the back door. Ice cream goes out the front door, comes across the bridge, ends up in our freezer. We bring it right to you. Listen, we'd love to know who you are, where you are, and how many people you got working for you. You can go to our fans at Rebel Rock 101.7. There's a video up there from, there's a couple of videos up there. Dan from McCartney's one of the group we had a few weeks ago. Anyways, right on there, you can watch the video and then put hashtag Scoop Squad and then let us know your company, where you are, and how many people you got. Come this Wednesday, and it'll be 23 degrees out there. Might be nice to bring everybody to a grinding halt just before noon to enjoy some Rebel ice cream.
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1: On the Queensway westbound, we still have that crash at Vanier Parkway. Expect delays from Hunt Club. Queensway eastbound, stop and go from Moody to about Maitland. And I'm not seeing any issues on Highway 416, northbound or southbound. We're doing well over our bridges, just the usual volume filling in. And it looks like the crash on Rideau and Cummings Bridge is still ongoing. 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And that's the latest traffic. I'm Antonia Altabonte.
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2: The OPP, Ottawa Police, and city paramedics were occupied with two incidents this past weekend. The first was the stabbing of a teenager on Saturday evening in the 1200 block of Donald Street. Police did not announce any arrests, but paramedics said that the victim was being treated for penetrative trauma and was in serious but stable condition. The second incident was a two-vehicle crash on Sunday morning near Kemptville, resulting in the death of one person and five others leaving with varying injuries, according to the OPP. A road closure took place, but was successfully reopened, although no further details were released following the investigation. An Ottawa baby could take the prestige of being named Baby of the Year. The contest, hosted by Jessica Alba and run annually by Variety Magazine, supporting a nonprofit cause, includes five-month-old Sasha Vukspelisi of Ottawa, whose smile could light up any room, in the running for the top prize of an ad campaign and $25,000. Sasha's mom, Daniela, said that he had to undergo a stay at the NICU for the first 12 days of his life, following complications just after being born. But she considered his smile as a form of resilience. He is currently fourth out of the remaining 10 candidates, with voting, by donation or with two free daily votes, to round off the top five babies set to close on Thursday. The humble beginnings of a land once called Bytown have blossomed into a city of great magnitude 200 years later. Saturday was the official bicentennial for Ottawa, filled with festivities and tributes on Parliament Hill, Marion Dewar Plaza, and many other places. Appearances were made by Mayor Mark Sutcliffe, Chief Greg Sarazen of the Algonquins of Pickwakanagan First Nation, and musician Jamie Fine, among many others. Alongside the city block party, Nuit Blanche lit up the downtown core on Saturday night. OC Transpo celebrated with free rides all weekend, and the 163rd edition of the Carp Fair closed its successful season on Sunday. From the Skywards News Center, I'm Joe Maracalatin.
3: The Jays wrapped up their season yesterday as a pretty nice farewell to, well, Springer and Scherzer. Both of them will probably not be returning next year, and neither one may be returning to Major League Baseball. But, oh boy, nice hand from the crowd yesterday, and it was nice at least for them to win their final game of the season on kind of a losing one. Now we look forward to next year. Titans are all about next year because they're the champions as of Saturday, ending up beating the Otters. The fireworks were going off in a crowd of over 9,000, enjoying some spectacular baseball. We thank them for a great little season. Red Blacks not having a great season, but perhaps the all-time greatest losing streak in CFL history that will continue for another 70 years with a 45-31 drop to the Stampeders on Saturday. They're hosting the Tiger Cats here in town this Friday night. Your forecast looking not bad out there, getting up to 19 degrees later on today. There's a chance of some showers later on this afternoon, possibly overnight as well, but still some more sunshine due up and nice temperatures, 20 tomorrow, 23 on Wednesday. Anyways, we're getting up there, man, sitting at 13 right now.

0: Rebel Rock 1017. Earlier this morning, I gave away tickets to go see Death From Above 1979. Got them coming to the Bronson Center on February 27th of a brand new year. And I had asked earlier, you know, that some really big things that had happened in 1979. And with regards to music, it was a big one. Highway to Hell, AC/DC got released. Pink Floyd's The Wall. Blondie's Heart of Glass. My Sharona was the big tune. Van Halen 2 came out. Gretzky made his NHL debut. And listen, and this changed everything with regards to how we consume music. Sony introduced the Walkman that year, and basically the beginning of the portable music revolution that we're still living in today. Trivial Pursuit, of course, was invented. The Habs won their fourth straight Stanley Cup, beating the Rangers in the final. And it was one person that ended up passing this on to me, and they were the only ones that mentioned it. I thought it was very cool. 1979 was the very first year that Winterlude was held here in Ottawa. Anyways, there's a nice little local twist to the year 1979.
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4: On the Queensway westbound, we still have that crash at Vanier Parkway. Expect delays from Hunt Club. Queensway eastbound, stop and go from Moody to about Maitland. And I'm not seeing any issues on Highway 416, northbound or southbound. We're doing well over our bridges, just the usual volume filling in. And it looks like the crash on Rideau and Cummings Bridge is still ongoing. 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And that's the latest traffic. I'm Antonia Altabonte.
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0: You've been very patient since 7:10 this morning. I gave you the Lotomax winning word this morning. It just happened to be Winterlude. It was like, how am I going to work that in? We had the perfect thing, 1979, the anniversary, the very first one in town. Oh, it could stay away as long as it wants this year. Anyhow, with that word Winterlude came a whole bunch of submissions just a couple moments ago. You guys trying to get the $100 in Lotomax tickets. That's what happens today. Everybody that ended up sending me Winterlude, you're in on the draw. This is a substantial one, man. $65 million up for grabs tomorrow. That's the grand prize. Eight individual max millions and 65 $100,000 prizes. So, hey, hopefully it was worth sticking around with me this morning on a Monday. Congratulations, Donna Morrison. You got a little luck. Hopefully it's all good and you'll bring yourself a little bit of cash tomorrow.
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0: traffic update.
1: On the Queensway westbound, we still have that crash at Vanier Parkway. Expect delays from Hunt Club. Queensway eastbound, stop and go from Moody to about Maitland. And I'm not seeing any issues on Highway 416, northbound or southbound. We're doing well over our bridges, just the usual volume filling in. And it looks like the crash on Rideau and Cummings Bridge is still ongoing. 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And that's the latest traffic. I'm Antonia Altamonte.
2: An Ottawa baby could take the prestige of being named Baby of the Year. The contest, hosted by Jessica Alba and run annually by Variety Magazine, supporting a nonprofit cause, includes five-month-old Sasha Vukspelisi of Ottawa, whose smile could light up any room, in the running for the top prize of an ad campaign and $25,000. Sasha's mom, Daniela, said that he had to undergo a stay at the NICU for the first 12 days of his life, following complications just after being born. But she considered his smile as a form of resilience. He is currently fourth out of the remaining 10 candidates, with voting, by donation or with two free daily votes, to round off the top five babies set to close on Thursday. The OPP, Ottawa Police, and City Paramedics were occupied with two incidents this past weekend. The first was the stabbing of a teenager on Saturday evening in the 1200 block of Donald Street. Police did not announce any arrests, but paramedics said that the victim was being treated for penetrative trauma and was in serious but stable condition. The second incident was a 2

0: centennial for Ottawa. Filled with festivities and tributes on Parliament Hill, Marion Dewar Plaza, and many other places. Appearances were made by Mayor Mark Sutcliffe, Chief Greg Sarazen of the Algonquins of Pickwakanagan First Nation, and musician Jamie Fine, among many others. Alongside the city block party, Nuit Blanche lit up the downtown core on Saturday night. OC Transpo celebrated with free rides all weekend, and the 163rd edition of the Carp Fair closed its successful season on Sunday. From the Skywards News Center, I'm Joe Maracilatin.
1: Well, if you were downtown, you might have heard the fireworks on Saturday night. That was the Ottawa Titans celebrating their championship win. Yeah, they got it, man. Anyways, a nice little win over the Otters in town, and just over 9,000 people celebrating that win with the team. Anyways, they wanted to thank everybody for coming out this season. They broke some attendance records, some of the big ones in the league, and hey, it's the first time we've had a baseball championship in this town in like 33 years. The Jays wrapped up their season yesterday. It was, some tears flowing as Springer ended up hitting a double, and, well, he was taken off the field for possibly his last time, and Scherzer ended up pitching a pretty solid game at 42 years of age. That was probably his final. The crowd knew it, and they gave him a solid hand, man. It might not have been a great year, but there was certainly some standout moments. Not a great weekend once again for the Red Blacks. They lost it to the Stampeders 45-31. Their losing ways continue. Let's see if they can do it again. Tiger Cats in town this Friday. Temperature is not bad, man. Getting up to 19 degrees today. Could see some showers this afternoon. Just a chance, man. And they may linger overnight, but overnight temperature is staying in the low teens. That'll be all right. And then looking at 20 degrees tomorrow, 23 on Wednesday. Still some sunshine in our future. Don't let the falling leaves confuse you.
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3: Last week on Yom Kippur, a veteran CBC journalist by the name of Neil Herlin went to a religious service in Toronto and was met by protesters trying to taunt and intimidate him from entering the building. They were yelling nasty stuff. Baby killer. You're going to hell. One woman was called a fat Jewish bitch. Nice people. Anyway, Herlin, being a journalist, recorded the hate-filled assault and posted his video clip on social media. Good work, his bosses would say, the type of lived experiences CBC reporters are encouraged to write about. Think again. CBC management was furious, pulled Herland off the air, who is now facing disciplinary action for filming a protest outside a Jewish religious service. Sure, he wasn't working at the time, but hello, it's news. Oh, and did I mention the veteran journalist is Jewish? Who wrote on his post that his late father was an Austrian Jew who survived the Holocaust in Romania and came to Canada as a refugee. This year, Herlin writes, I got an Austrian passport in case Canada becomes unsafe for me as a Jew. I guess that's not the kind of lived experience the CBC is looking for. I mean, to be yanked off the air, investigated? Why? And who complained? And why are these protesters even allowed to block and abuse people going to a religious service? Why do the cops just stand around and watch? And why aren't Herlin's fellow and former CBC colleagues coming to his defense? You know, it was bad enough the CBC told its reporters not to refer to 9/11 as terrorism without attribution to an official source. And now to punish a reporter who happens to be Jewish for reporting on a pro-Palestinian demonstration outside a place of worship? It seems to me CBC management has some serious explaining to do. I'm Randall Moore.
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0: our friends, the Lazies, right there, feeling a little hot under the collar. They're just wrapping up their European tour, hanging out in Germany and doing all over the place, man. Anyways, they're back, and they're going to be scooting around Ontario, certainly through the beginning part of October. We don't got them coming to town, though, this time. That's a bit of a drag. And, you know, it's hard to miss. You're watching any sports on TV, almost anything. You're constantly seeing advertising on there for online gambling. And I've always been a little concerned. Some people have a hard time pulling themselves away from it a little bit. And they're making it a little harder for you to pull away, especially if you're a loser. Get a load of this out of the New York Times. An investigation reveals, and they're not the only ones doing it, DraftKings is using AI to identify gamblers that are most likely to lose. And then they target them with additional promotional offers. They basically started testing the learning model, and they were shown that scoring customers by profitability. And so the question begins, is this person going to give us more than we're giving them? I mean, it's almost like the, you know, the whole Vegas routine. However, they know how to get you from 50 different ways on your phone. And if you are one of those people that tends to lose more than you win, they're opening up the floodgates. Apparently, there's been internal projects that were designed to identify problem gamblers and rather than try to seek some help for them, to go after everything they possibly could. Anyways, DraftKings says, well, they're not doing anything unfair. They're just promoting to engaged users. In future, just know that engaged users mean big losers.
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2: On the Queensway westbound at Vanier Parkway, we're still dealing with a crash and I'm seeing some heavy delays from Hunt Club. The Queensway eastbound slows from Highway 416 to Mount Greenbank, and I'm not seeing any major problems over our bridges, just the usual stop and go filling in. And it looks like we have a crash now on the McDonald Cartier Bridge. It's on the Gatineau side, but headed in towards Ottawa, so you will find a heavy backup in Gatineau. Other than that, city streets look good. 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And that's the latest traffic. I'm Antonia Altabonte.
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listen to.

0: Monday morning going by in record time, and that's okay. Coming out of a pretty solid weekend. Anyhow, we're going to get into a 50-minute Rebel Rock Ride mere moments from now. We'll get that underway with some Tragically Hip. Hang in.
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1: Today we have a high of 19 with a 40% chance of showers. Overnight tonight we drop down to a low of 10 with a 40% chance of rain. Tomorrow mainly sunny with a high of 20. Overnight we have a low of 12 with cloudy periods. And Wednesday a high of 23 with a mix of sun and cloud. Overnight we have a low of 13 with cloudy skies. And that's your Skywards weather. I'm Antonia Altabonte.

The 50-minute Rebel Rock Ride keeps your boss off your butt because you can just toe-tap underneath your desk, head down, keep acting like you're actually doing some work while you're enjoying music. Some Sublime and Beaches do up after Green Day.

50-minute rebel rock ride. Well, some interesting studies that came out of Norway. They're trying to figure out how often couples need to do it to have their best chances of conceiving. And apparently the number they came up with, if you're trying to have that baby, is more than four times weekly. 64,000 women they ended up checking out. And for those that were attempting at least four times or more, they had a 16% higher chance of conceiving than those that only did it two or three times. So, hey, guys, there's an excuse you can use. I want a baby. Let's go.

Rebel Rock 101.7, and that just about does it for me for today. Cub Carson's going to be in here later on this afternoon. I think he's feeling a little better. He was off last Thursday and Friday last week. Something rolled on top of him, but hopefully you'll be in here filled with beans today and also filled with a whole bunch of goodies to give away. Since he wasn't here, I see some tickets for a Conaline Crush and that Rebel Rock Concert Series show. I see tickets for Death From Above 1979 and possibly another shot to get you into the Arkells Between Us tour coming to history on November 27th. So you can go in and check out that new venue smell for yourself, man. I'll be back in here tomorrow morning. Still a few more tickets floating around, including Death From Above. I'll be happy to hook you up when we get back at it bright and early tomorrow morning. Until then, see you.

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1: Today we have a high of 19 with a 40% chance of showers. Overnight tonight we drop down to a low of 10 with a 40% chance of rain. Tomorrow mainly sunny with a high of 20. Overnight we have a low of 12 with cloudy periods. And Wednesday a high of 23 with a mix of sun and cloud. Overnight we have a low of 13 with cloudy skies. And that's your Skywards weather. I'm Antonia Altabonte.

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1: Greetings, salutations, or greetutations, salutatings, whatever you want.
2: Nice.
1: No? Well, are you a detective working in South Park? Nice.
2: Hello, sir.
1: Whoa, fancy. Feel like I just rolled up on King Friday.
2: Well, hello there. Is this, I listened to your show, right?
1: Yes, it's my show. Like a Radio Shack in the 2010s, I'm the only one here.
2: You're hilarious, man. I have to wear diapers because you make me pee my pants. I laugh so hard.
1: Oh, well, that's good. It'll replace the Huggies I never received from my parents.
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It's the Greg B. Harrell Show. We talk weird music stuff on this show, and, well, this is kind of weird. What major country purchases the most physical music on a regular basis? Well, I can tell you, it's South Korea. Yeah, 44% of people.

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1: Hello, is this Greg or Random Initial Herald?
2: Yep. Yep, it is. The government mistook my parents' instructions, so my middle names are Random and Initial.
1: Okay.
2: What can I do for you?
1: Yes, I just wanted to say a couple of things. You're pretty humorous, funny.
2: Well, that is my brand, laughable sad. But no, thanks for that. I appreciate you saying it. I prefer my ego the way I prefer my jacket shoulders, padded.
1: You speak extemporaneously.
2: Sheesh, does your thesaurus know that you're profiting off the relationship? No, but thank you for saying that. It does make me feel more confident. I've always felt that I have a limited vocabulary that's best described as limited.
1: Okay.
2: All right, that's the last one. Seriously, thank you.
1: And I just like to say that the show is sounding good.
2: Ah, I wish I could frame this conversation and place it next to my Live, Love, Laugh poster.
1: Okay, I just wanted to let you know. Thanks for answering.
2: Well, thank you. You know, I'm going to listen to this on loop later as I fall asleep on a plastic-encased pillow so as to protect from my tears.
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1: It's the Greg B. Harrell Show. 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It's at Greg B. Harrell on most of it. If it's not that, it's at Greg B. Harrell Show. 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
2: Today we have a high of 19 with a 40% chance of showers. Overnight tonight we drop down to a low of 10 with a 40% chance of rain. Tomorrow mainly sunny with a high of 20. Overnight we have a low of 12 with cloudy periods. And Wednesday a high of 23 with a mix of sun and cloud. Overnight we have a low of 13 with cloudy skies. And that's your Skywards weather. I'm Antonia Altabonte.

0: Rebel Rock 101.7. It's the Greg B. Harrell Show. You know, if there's one thing that people are always saying to me, it's, Greg, what's something you can teach us? Oh, a collector of collections collects collections of collectors as a collection. Another thing people are saying to me is, Greg B. Harrell, you don't have enough news from Fresno on your radio show. And you're thinking, Greg, why would I care what's going on in Fresno? Well, Fresno is a magical place, as we're about to find out when we listen to another actual clip from the Fresno Television News.
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2: Yeah, but I don't like espresso. Oh. I don't even like coffees.
1: Your

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1: Why did you dump him?
2: Because he blamed me for everything. I was his scapegoat for everything. It got annoying.
1: You were his what?
2: Like, I was an scapegoat anytime anything went wrong.
1: An scapegoat?
2: Yeah.
1: An scapegoat?
2: You never heard that?
1: No, I guess not. What does it mean?
2: It's like when you need something to blame when something goes wrong.
1: And how do you say it?
2: An scapegoat.
1: An scapegoat.
2: You've never heard of that? It's like a famous saying, like a phrase.
1: Yeah, and what does it mean? Why an scapegoat? What's the history of it?
2: I don't know. Because, like, if a goat gets out of its pen or something, then you blame it for stuff because it's on the loose.
1: Oh, okay. No, I got you. Hey, it wasn't me. The scapegoat did it.
2: Yeah.
1: Yeah, yeah. Sorry, and you said you dumped him.
2: Mm-hmm.
1: Huh.
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0: 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It's the Greg B. Harrell Show. Last hour, we talked about how residents of South Korea purchase physical music more often than any other country. But okay, if South Korea is number one in that measure, who else is in the top five? Well, it goes like this. South Korea, then America, then the United Kingdom, then Australia, then Germany. Residents in those five spots purchase physical music more regularly than anywhere else in the world.
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1: You're so...
2: What are you up to right now?
1: I just went to a market, shopping.
2: Ooh, what'd you buy?
1: A bartender kit.
2: A bartender kit? Oh, this is like a Steven Soderbergh character training for a ruse.
1: Oh, sure enough. You're great. I gotta go, otherwise I'm gonna crash. You're too funny.
2: Crash? What? No, I said Soderbergh, not Cronenberg. Well, this has been a real treat. Appreciate you calling in.
1: It is. It's definitely rewarding to talk to you. You're a great man, despite what they say.
2: Okay. Well, here I thought me and my psychiatrist wouldn't have anything to talk about this week.
1: I love you, man.
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1: It's the Greg B. Harrell Show. 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
1: Today we have a high of 19 with a 40% chance of showers. Overnight tonight we drop down to a low 10 with a 40% chance of rain. Tomorrow mainly sunny with a high of 20. Overnight we have a low of 12 with cloudy periods. And Wednesday a high of 23 with a mix of sun and cloud. Overnight we have a low of 13 with cloudy skies. And that's your Skywards weather. I'm Antonia Altabonte.

0: Rock 101.7. It's the Greg P. Harrell Show. You know, if you're like me, then you also think, I can't believe how many famous people worked as inspirational quote writers. But also, if you're like me, you're busy during the afternoon all week long. If that's the case, there's something very important you're missing. All the great TV that's on during the afternoon. Don't worry, I got your back on this. Here's a sample of what you've missed on afternoon TV.
1: Unless you're a stoner, it's not something you'd see. So here's what you missed on afternoon TV.
2: Suitcase! I love my suitcase!
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1: Do you have a complaint?
2: 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You guys are always messing with everyone else. What's up?
1: Is he still there?
2: Yeah, I'm here.
1: Oh, I think he hung up.
2: I said every time I call, you guys are straight business with me. But when other people call, you guys mess with them the whole time. What's going on here?
1: I think did he hang up?
2: Nope.
1: Can we get him back on the line for his complaint?
2: I'm on the line.
1: Just get him back on the line if we can.
2: Yep, I'm back.
0: Oh, there he is. So you were saying no one messes with you when you call.
2: Yeah, dude, what is it?
1: Yeah, one of these days I hope it happens.
2: Yeah, me too.
1: Oh, did he hang up?
2: No.
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13: Last week on Yom Kippur, a veteran CBC journalist by the name of Neil Herlin went to a religious service in Toronto and was met by protesters trying to taunt and intimidate him from entering the building. They were yelling nasty stuff. Baby killer. You're going to hell. One woman was called a fat Jewish bitch. Nice people. Anyway, Herlin, being a journalist, recorded the hate-filled assault and posted his video clip on social media. Good work, his bosses would say, the type of lived experiences CBC reporters are encouraged to write about. Think again. CBC management was furious, pulled Herlin off the air, who is now facing disciplinary action for filming a protest outside a Jewish religious service. Sure, he wasn't working at the time, but hello, it's news. Oh, and did I mention the veteran journalist is Jewish? Who wrote on his post that his late father was an Austrian Jew who survived the Holocaust in Romania and came to Canada as a refugee. This year, Herlin writes, I got an Austrian passport in case Canada becomes unsafe for me as a Jew. I guess that's not the kind of lived experience the CBC is looking for. I mean, to be yanked off the air, investigated? Why? And who complained? And why are these protesters even allowed to block and abuse people going to a religious service? Why do the cops just stand around and watch? And why aren't Herlin's fellow and former CBC colleagues coming to his defense? You know, it was bad enough the CBC told its reporters not to refer to 9/11 as terrorism without attribution to an official source. And now to punish a reporter who happens to be Jewish for reporting on a pro-Palestinian demonstration outside a place of worship? It seems to me CBC management has some serious explaining to do. I'm Randall Moore.
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Ottawa's best rock, Rebel Rock 101.7. It's the Greg B. Harrell Show. Last hour, I told you the top five countries that are regularly purchasing physical copies of music, CDs, vinyl, cassettes. Okay, then, what major country purchases the least amount of physical music on a regular basis? Well, I can tell you, it's Sweden. Yeah, just 14% of Swedish residents say they've purchased a CD, vinyl record, or a cassette recently. Ugh, poor mini discs. Always a bridesmaid.

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1: Bad dates.
2: Okay.
1: You ever had one of those?
2: Plenty.
1: Well, we must have just walked into a ceramics class because we're about to dish. What was your worst bad date?
2: I think the worst was when there was this guy I was dating, and, you know, usually you can tell what the junk. You can tell what the junk looks like usually by their hands, but this dude, nope.
3: Didn't match.
2: Oh, God, no. No, it was...
1: Wait. Oh, is that true? If you look at a person's hand, you can tell the size of their stuff?
2: Typically, I think.
3: I thought it was the feet, actually.
1: Feet?
2: Well, hands and feet, you know.
1: Oh, I couldn't imagine having one shaped like a foot.
2: If they have big feet, then it's a large, you know.
1: So if you have a big foot, that means you're going to have a large...
2: It should mean that.
1: Big foot equals big junk. Okay, so that's why people search for him in the woods. Well, that does explain why those photos are always blurry.
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1: It's the Greg Beharrell Show. 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God.

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1: Today we have a high of 19 with a 40% chance of showers. Overnight tonight we drop down to a low of 10 with a 40% chance of rain. Tomorrow mainly sunny with a high of 20. Overnight we have a low of 12 with cloudy periods. And Wednesday a high of 23 with a mix of sun and cloud. Overnight we have a low of 13 with cloudy skies. And that's your Skywards weather. I'm Antonia Altabonte.

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1: So to be clear, you're both saying that if you look at a person's foot, you can get an idea of what their stuff looks like.
2: Typically, your hand coincides with size. Okay.
1: Oh, their hand. Oh, wow. Okay, so if someone is wearing a lot of rings on their hand, then they probably have a lot of rings on their... is it hand or foot?
2: I don't know. Is it hand or foot for you?
1: For me?
2: I mean, what does it coincide with better, your hand or your foot, dude?
1: Neither. I'm a clavicle man. So you're drinking red or white?
2: Red.
1: Red. There it is, yeah.
2: Yeah. How did you know that?
1: When the giggles go so high that only a cat could hear.
2: Are we on the air right now? Yes, we'd love to be on the air.
1: Are you two live on the air?
2: No, yeah. That's, are we live? Not live. No.
1: No, my beep button doesn't deserve that.

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1: Is this Greg?
0: You know what? My biceps are concave. It must be me.
1: Yeah.
0: What's going on?
1: I looked on the computer.
0: Oh, okay. So they haven't become sentient and turned on us yet. That's great.
1: And saw a picture of you?
0: Oh, no.
1: You are a handsome guy. You are very, very sexy.
0: Sorry, which Greg were you trying to reach?
1: No, it is. You are gorgeous. These beautiful blue eyes.
0: Yeah, but so did the Night King, so.
1: It's very impressive. Impressive.
0: Did you say impressive twice, or was that the echo of my hollow personality? No. But I assure you, you're being more generous with the compliments than Stan writing that first letter to M.
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It's the Greg B. Harrell Show. One music thing that I've discussed on the program before that I get asked about on a regular basis is the length of a vinyl record groove. And you're like, what are you talking about, the length? Yeah, so if you take a vinyl record groove where all the music is, and if you were able to unwind it and stretch it out, how long would that groove be? It's going to blow your mind when I tell you. It's about 1,600 feet long, or a quarter of a mile. Madness. Yeah, that's right. When something really shocks me, I say phrases as if I'm a villager discussing Dr. Frankenstein's work. Madness, I say. Madness.

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1: We're smoking, me and my buddy. I just saw.
2: You're smoking, and that's probably in quotes.
1: Oh yeah, marijuana's legal.
2: Oh dear. And are you actually with someone else, or have you just smoked that much?
1: Yeah, it's you and my buddy.
2: Now they always say, so for the education of the audience, they always say that marijuana leads to fascinating realizations.
1: Yes.
2: All right, it's not a government bubble questionnaire. Yes. You can elaborate. Okay, let's test that theory. Tell me what you're thinking. Just tell me exactly what you're thinking right now.
1: Thundercats had a red dragon that they fought, and
2: Thundercats?
1: Yeah, so they had a red dragon, and Thundercat was really big. I had an action figure, Leo, or whatever his name was, with the sword.
2: Yeah, no, it was Lino.
1: Like Thundercats.
2: Right, yeah, no, Thundercats. Okay, and are you having any thoughts other than Thundercats?
1: He-Man.
2: He-Man, okay.
1: Yeah.
2: And what about He-Man?
1: He-Man fought Skeletor.
2: Skeletor, mm-hmm.
1: Skeletor is misunderstood.
2: Skeletor is misunderstood.
1: Yep.
2: I mean, someone please stitch that into an embroidery hoop.
1: Everyone has a chance, man.
2: Yes, exactly. Everyone deserves a chance, even skull-faced sorcerers.
3: 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Music, news, traffic, or just appetizers, right? 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
1: It's the Greg B. Harrell Show. 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
2: Today we have a high of 19 with a 40% chance of showers. Overnight tonight we drop down to a low of 10 with a 40% chance of rain. Tomorrow mainly sunny with a high of 20. Overnight we have a low of 12 with cloudy periods. And Wednesday a high of 23 with a mix of sun and cloud. Overnight we have a low of 13 with cloudy skies. And that's your Skywards weather. I'm Antonia Altabonte.

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1: Yeah, so how's your life?
0: Oh, yeah, thanks for noticing that I have one. Yeah, no, I'm good. I'm always busy working. But it's like that old saying, that idle hands?
1: Yeah, idle hands is the devil's playground.
0: Oh, what? Playground? That means they probably have slides. I'm going to have to reevaluate this. The devil's playground. If that was the name of a bar, you'd know how it smells before you enter. But no, that is a good saying. Idle hands are the devil's playground.
1: Yeah, that's what my grandmother used to say.
0: Oh, yeah. My grandparents had so many regular sayings. Like, don't you have friends to hang out with? Why are you here? And we need the basement for storage. When are you moving out? And please stop shotgunning our insurer.

0: 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It's the Greg B. Harrell Show. Let me ask you something. Have you ever owned a vinyl picture disc? That's a record where instead of being black vinyl or some other dyed color of vinyl, it's a picture on the record. All right, so those are made really weird. It's actually three layers. The first layer is a clear record with no music. The second layer is the picture. And the third layer is a thin plastic sheet that has the grooves for the music. That's why picture discs are usually heavier and thicker. Now, I will say, because the top layer with the music is very thin, the sound on a picture disc isn't as good as regular vinyl. But it sure looks super pretty.
1: He yells, he sweats, he eats poorly. Sometimes he uses bad words.
2: But not without a reason.
1: Did you know he likes pro wrestling?
2: And the Sens.
1: And he bothers coworkers by playing the music way too loud.
2: But has the most fun on the way home in Ottawa.
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1: Don't believe me? 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
2: All right, you've been briefed.
1: And CHR about the loud music.
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1: Hey, is this Greg?
0: Let me check. Nope. No dignity here. It must be Greg. So what's the deal? Do you work late too?
1: Yeah, I always work late. I got my own business, so it never stops.
0: Whoa, your own business. Very cool. 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
1: It's the Greg Beharrell Show. I'm going to write my mental diary in moments. And you're like, what does that mean? What's a mental diary? Mental diary is the kind of thought that floats through your head where if you said it out loud, people would be like, what? Well, that's the kind of thing you think about? Don't worry, you can tell me those thoughts. It's fine. In fact, here's a mental diary thought I had not moments ago. The word unique should be spelled different every time.
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1: It's the Greg B. Harrell Show. Can't believe that enough people couldn't tell which is which, so they had to refer to one as the Statue of David. Seems like it'd be obvious. I like to close every show by writing a little something in my diary. So here we go. Dear Diary, Greg B. Harrell here. Do lawyers and doctors call it their practice just in case they mess up? Thanks for listening, everybody.

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1: Overnight tonight, we drop down to a low of 10 with a 40% chance of showers. Tomorrow, mainly sunny with a high of 20. Overnight, we have a low of 11 with clear skies. And Wednesday, cloudy with a high of 21. Overnight, we have a low of 14 with cloudy skies. And that's your Skywards weather. I'm Antonia Altabonte.

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Neil Young, Crazy Horse, teaming up for Mansion on the Hill. Welcome to the ride home. My name is... Oh, my God, I can't...

0: God's name did I get to 38 seconds? Danny. Yeah, could you mark that down? We'll have to get our research department to look into that because I'm going to be completely honest with you. I don't know why I'm here today. I'm not better. Upstairs are heroin. Is it hot in here? It's so hot. 613-730-1144. We'll give a shot at the ride home roll call because I know y'all been missing it. Seems like forever and a day since I've been gone, but it's just one, two, three. I'm not doing. Don't make me do the math. All right? And behave and play well together. I don't have the energy for all that kind of stuff, but I have accidentally cobbled something that I think might be a right corker of a show. Listen to win a couple of spots on our guest list for Econoline Crush at the Bronson coming up in November. Have they discovered Noah's Ark? A neighborhood near Baseline and Maribel with a bunch of New York City-inspired street names are changing at least one of those names. And our friends and yours, the Tragically Hip, were inducted into the Canadian Songwriters Hall of Fame. And guitarist Rob Baker had something hilarious to say about that. All that, and we'll talk a little bit of Sens hockey as well, because something weird happened over the weekend. We'll get into that and back into the rock and roll right after we check on our friend Dan Tasher and find out how the ride home is today.
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2: I'm just seeing some light volume westbound on the 417 between about Parkdale and Woodruff. Eastbound Queensway is smooth sailing, and there's no ongoing issues along the 174 eastbound. Your in-town routes are collision-free, and if you're on the way in Gatineau, nothing out of the ordinary on any of your bridges. 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

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You take the reins, take them from the night. Push the pawn right through the pass. And this one's for the silence and the questions that it brings. 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

0: Rebel Rock 1017. You know the words. Sing along with it. ELO and Don't Bring Me Down. It's 321. Good afternoon. Welcome to the ride home. My name is Covington J. Carson, Esquire. 613-730-1144 is the number. In about an hour and 5 minutes from right now, we'll gather around the radio and bring a little bread, a little something called the Ride Home Roll Call. It's an opportunity for you. If you're not familiar with it, and if you are new to the show and new to the station, thank you. High five for you. And every single day, high fives are up for grabs. And sometimes surprises, including today, a pair of spots on the guest list to go check out. Econoline Crush coming to town in November at the Bronson. That's part of the Rebel Rock Concert Series. So all you got to do is text into the show and be a part of it. And a reminder as well. So we've been off for a few days, all right? If you're texting in a joke, do not send me an essay. All right, I got a very limited amount of time, and I don't have the patience or the energy today to go through a thesaurus. Okay, so if you're texting in a joke today for the show, keep it short. Okay, like we're gonna do right now, we're gonna talk about a little sense hockey. If it's all right with you, because well, they wrapped up the preseason on the weekend, and I've said it before, and I'll probably say it again. I'm not a fan of the preseason games, especially not the split squad games, because they mess with my mind, man. Like last week, I was talking about a game, and I talked about the lineup, who's going to be in the lineup, and then that night I realized, oh, geez, they're playing in Toronto and Ottawa at the same time with two like half teams. Anyways, this kind of got me and my daughter a little confused. So we're watching the Sens play the Habs in Montreal on TV. At the same time that the Sens were playing Montreal in Ottawa, my head felt like it was being squeezed. It could be the sickness. It could be just, you know, life. So basically, the Belleville Senators played in Montreal Saturday night, okay? With a couple of Ottawa Senators in the lineup. Matt and Paolo and Ridley Gregg, to name a few. Now, here's the thing. Ridley Gregg is suspended for the first two games of this upcoming season, okay? So they're like, all right, we got a bunch of rookies in here. We got to send someone up. And since you're going to be sitting out the first two games of the season, you're on the highway. You're headed up the highway. That's because Ridley got suspended for a sucker punch he threw during a playoff game versus the Carolina Hurricanes. And looking back at it, I really think that Hurricanes player had it coming, but that's just me. So Ridley Gregg got sucker punched by Montreal's Mike Matheson during the game on Saturday night in Montreal. So that means Matheson is suspended for two games, right? Wrong. Wrong. He's not getting suspended at all. Like, he's been fined $5,000, which is the maximum allowable under the CBA, but no suspension. Like, what are we doing? Like, I've always said hockey is the greatest sport with the worst league. Sens kick off the season for reals. Coming up on Saturday night versus, they got to go down there. They're kicking off the season against Old Bluey.
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2: Westbound 417 is seeing some congestion around Nicholas. Once you get past Catherine, that is smooth sailing through to Parkdale, where you'll run into some slowdowns again all the way through to about Woodruff. Eastbound Queensway is in good shape through to the split, and the 174 eastbound is seeing congestion starting to build at Blair. As for your in-town routes, I'm not seeing any collisions, and your bridges right now are moving well on the way into Gatineau. Just a heads up, over on the Gatineau side, I am seeing an ongoing collision eastbound on the Guillaume-Fleur Highway just before Rue Saint-Louis. 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

0: Rebel Rock 101.7, a band that's on the road with Harlequin. That is Honeymoon Suite and Feel It Again. It's 3:44. Shout out to everybody that's been stricken by a malaise over the last couple of weeks. I don't know if it coincided with the back to school. And I'm not a researcher. Nothing's been peer researched or I've not shared my findings with anyone because I have no findings. I'm just, you know, basing it on, I got a gut feeling. It's always served me wrong. But there's something nasty going around. And for a lot of people that I've talked to since last week about it, because I got a lot of texts and from folks saying, "Hey, man, I think I got the same thing you got." It's just for the first time in a long time, it's a bug that doesn't give me like a stuffy nose and coughing and headaches and all that kind of stuff. Not really any of that. Just the fevers and not being able to sleep at all. Like, I can't sleep on a good night to begin with. Let alone if I'm filling in for Cornicky. That's the worst sleep ever. But just zero energy. Like, I literally did not do a damn thing in the last couple of days, which for a lot of you, that might be surprising, you know, because you know how active I am in the community and whatnot. But just getting from my bed to the couch is a chore. And like, I stand up to do the show. And I'm severely regretting that decision. So I might be sitting down. I still can't believe we got up to 38 seconds on the Rebel Yell. How the hell did that even happen? God. I was only operating at about 20%, but you can't handle me at 20%. You definitely can't handle me at 100%. Which is something that I tell my wife all the time. 613-730-1144. That is the number. We've got a couple of days left to get your crisp, free, fresh September 2026 high five. Just like that one. We've got a few left over for you, all right? So we'll gather around the radio in about 45 minutes from now. And see what you guys got to say, what you guys have been up to. You know, been a pretty cool sports weekend. My Vegas Raiders are 3-0 for the first time in about 15 seasons. That's spectacular. Undefeated. Cowboys lose last night. That was awesome. Patriots lost as well. And on top of all that, your Ottawa Titans are the Frontier League champions. Maybe you were at that game on Saturday night. Maybe you're at all the games here in the playoffs. I'll tell you, man, that ballpark looks fantastic when it was packed. And congratulations to everyone associated with the Ottawa Titans on a great season. And not only that, but just a great way to run a franchise in a sport that's a lot of fun. So congratulations going out to everybody associated with the Ottawa Titans.
1: Traffic update.
2: Westbound 417 is in good shape, just dealing with congestion from about Parkdale all the way through to Woodruff. Eastbound Queensway, I am seeing an ongoing crash after St. Laurent, and the eastbound 174 is slow going from the split through to about Jeanne d'Arc Boulevard. In town, I am seeing an ongoing crash westbound at Ogilvy just before City Park Drive. And if you're on the way into Gatineau, we are seeing some heavy volume at the Champlain Bridge, as well as the McDonald Cartier Bridge. Just a heads up that over on the Gatineau side, eastbound on the Guy Lafleur Highway at Rue Saint-Louis, dealing with an ongoing crash there as well. Meet F-Bombs, bold ready-to-drink cocktails in round stackable bottles, big flavor, big personalities. 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Enjoy responsibly. And that's the latest traffic. I'm Dan Tashiro.
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1: Overnight tonight, we drop down to a low of 10 with a 40% chance of showers. Tomorrow, mainly sunny with a high of 20. Overnight, we have a low of 11 with clear skies. And Wednesday, cloudy with a high of 21. Overnight, we have a low of 14 with cloudy skies. And that's your Skywards weather. I'm Antonia Altabonte.
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0: Rock 101.7 Foo Fighters and Under You. I remember playing that for the first time, and I got the email from my boss with the file that the song came in on, right, on an MP3 waveform, whatever, you know. And I just remember opening it up and seeing. Now, if you're familiar with editing any kind of like audio or anything like that, you know, you can see like peaks and valleys in certain cuts, right? That one was just like a big, thick belt of sound. And every time I put it on the headphones, it's just, it blows me out of the friggin' waters, man. Modulation is so high on that. Of course, they were awarded the MTV Video Vanguard Award. The VMAs were on last night. And I noticed that 105-year-old Madonna was there performing, and they gave her a trinket because the Baba Yaga needs a trinket before she goes back into her hall. I don't know, man. It just it's a bit hypocritical, you know, over the sense that they don't play music videos anymore on MTV. It's like 70 hours a day, it seems like, of ridiculousness, even if like they haven't, you know, they're not making any more of those shows. But it just, I don't know. Anyways, congratulations to Foo Fighters and the remaining members of the band. Dave Grohl, of course, Chris Novoselic, and Pat Smear were on hand to collect the award. And Chris spoke on behalf of the band, and, you know, Dave was having fun, and just, you know, smiling and standing there. And Pat Smear, no matter how much of a big actual arena rock guy that guy is, he's always, to me, still the guitarist from the landmark hardcore LA band called The Germs. And he's just standing there having a dart, just smoking a dart. I just love it. I love that. And one of my favorite gifs in the world is him from the Big Me video where he's going, oh, I just love that one. Anyways, and it was interesting. Then afterwards, the remaining members of Nirvana and their families were all there for a big Christmas. So you had Pat and his two daughters, and you had Chris and his wife, and you know, yeah, I believe Frances Bean Cobain was there, or is she now Frances Hawk? Because she's Tony Hawk's daughter-in-law now. You know that? Like, she married Tony Hawk's son. Like, how crazy is that? And of course, you know, Dave was there with his family, but, well, not all his family.
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4: Looks like the earlier crash that we had eastbound on the 417 at Riverside has since been cleared. We're now just dealing with congestion on your highways. And in town, I am seeing an ongoing crash at the intersection of Industrial and Riverside, so expect some slowdowns there. On the way into Gatineau, we are dealing with some heavy volume on the McDonald-Cartier Bridge. The Champlain Bridge is also backed up. 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I'm Ned Tashro.
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1: 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It's 4:26. Welcome to the ride home. My name's Cub Carson. Let's do the roll call, Danny.
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1: Oh, boy. Okay. The timing might be off a little bit. And there might be a few repeats of the rim shots, but let's just roll with it, okay? Our first text of the day today, believe it or not, came in at 9 a.m. from Ebola the Cat. Bob stuffed me in a box for the next 3 weeks. He's gone to Thailand, but don't worry. I know where he keeps the catnip, and I took his travel credit card before he left. FYI, pizza party tonight. Thank you, Ebola the Cat.
4: High five.
1: Who's next, Danny? Olga, hello, Rebellion. Ottawa Titans are Frontier League champions. That means it's time for an air guitar. Do we have an air guitar for Olga, Danny?
5: Excellent!
1: Yeah! Yay! All right, so I guess that Ottawa Titans air guitar will now be switched over to Ottawa 67's air guitars. If I'm right, Olga, correct me if I'm wrong, all right? But I believe if I am wrong, that's the first time that's ever happened in my entire life. Mr. Red is here today. Good mothers let you lick the beaters. Great mothers turn them off first. High five. Oh, yes. Yes, I forgot, too, that it's a special day here. It's Monday, Monday.
6: Monday, Monday.
1: Real good right now, doesn't it? I'm feeling so I'm magical, really, is what I gotta check and see if Kornicki's got some paracetamol over there. So, got a text from Brown Rig.
7: Brown Rig, he is here today. Brown Rig, he texted today.
1: Hey, Cub, found another awesome band on Facebook to check out, Austin and the Sid Experience. Follow them. Oh my God, hope they come to Canada. Pat, thank you, Pat. Mark that down, Danny. We'll check that out. I like the other suggestion you sent me, Supersonic Dragon Wagon. I like those, man. The first time I saw one of the reels, I was like, damn, yeah. Because it's like doom rock, stoner metal. You know, but it kind of reminds me of the old, you know, that cartoon movie, Heavy Metal? Like that kind of, like, it's just spectacular stuff. Thank you for that, Pat. Got a text here from a gentleman calling himself... He's hyped about the Titans. Yeah, Titans, Frontier League champions. Melissa says, hope you survive today. I think I have the same thing you do. Fever, body aches, just exhausted, ears almost hurt. No real cough, sore throat, or stuffy. Just feels like everything is trying to start, if that makes sense. It totally does. Anywho's, I'm working for work this week because working from home this week because F going in and feeling like this. Thank you for that, Melissa. Ah! We got Kurt Russell from Russell. So I sent 10 puns to my friends, hoping that at least one of them would laugh. Unfortunately, no. In pun, 10 did. Did I say that right? Because what I'm saying and what I'm hearing, this is not jiving right now. Jennifer D, welcome back, Cubby. Thank you, Jen. Elaine, thank you so much. Ricochet Richie's here, so is Eric G from FedEx. Ever been exhaustipated? It's when you're too tired to give a... rhymes with hit.
8: Waka waka.
1: Yes, Eric G. I am. Mark from Russell, but not to be confused with Kurt Russell from Russell. The good wife and I were watching TV and I kept switching channels. The good wife sighs and says, I wish you treated me like that remote control. I asked why. Because you like how I pick it up and don't put it down? She replies, no, I'm just jealous about the effort you put into finding the right buttons.
9: ow, stop,
1: that's good. Hey, Cub, nice to hear you survive that evil bug, and I would really love to bring my girlfriend to her first rock concert. And I do believe Econoline crushes are a great way to start. Huh, is that right? Okay, well, thanks for the suggestion, rock and roll, Duran.
10: That was a lot.
1: Speaking of rock, we got Rocket. Hey, happy Monday, Monday, Cubby. Beauty of the day. Lots of work to be done today. I kept it on the Econoline. High five, Cubby. High five, Rebellion. Enjoy the day. Cheers always. Rocket. We got Joanne LaCourse. Admirable Rebel. Yell, considering you're still not well. Get soon, Cub. Get well better soon. Get better soon, Cub. Oh, thank you, Joanne. Chef Dave, he needs a high five. Chris, fresh one right there for you. Matina Kalimata says, 2 weeks after I had photos taken of my baby, I returned to the studio to view the pictures on a color monitor. The photographer started describing the merits of each photo, but as he went through the set, he rattled off his sales pitch so quickly that I couldn't get a word in. Finally, after we'd seen all 20 poses, he asked me which ones I was most interested in. None, I replied. That isn't my child. Oh, we got Jennifer Todd and Cargo Cuglietta looking for the high five. We got Kent for Prospect and Jay Knoll. We got Kevin Knoll here who says, freaking Slipknot in Montreal next year. Yeah, is that coming up in July next year? Polly says, Leaden Ford's Blue Cruise Drive, me home.

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0: 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Music from Lou Rodeo right there. And Trust Yourself. Welcome to the ride home. My name's Cub Carson. Congratulations to one lucky member of the Rebellion who wanted to go see Econoline Crush. They're coming to town in November at the Bronson. It's part of the Rebel Rock Concert Series, don't you know? And everyone that texted into the show today qualified for a couple of spots on the guest list for that show. So, congratulations going out to Rock and Roll Duran. Make sure you're listening tomorrow, and make sure you text in for the Ride Home Roll Call, because everyone that does qualifies to win a pair of tickets to go check out the Arkells at History 47 Rideau Street coming up November 27th, and also qualify for a pair of tickets for Death From Above. Now, that show is a little ways away in February, all right? But we can get you into that show for absolutely nothing, all right? Rebel Rock Ride on the way. We got some Tragically Hip and a great, great quote from one of the members of that band because of their induction into the Canadian Songwriters Hall of Fame. We'll hear it in 15 minutes.
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2: Westbound 417 just dealing with some congestion between about Parkdale and Woodruff. Eastbound Queensway is in good shape through to about Riverside. As for the 174 eastbound, I am seeing congestion through to about Montreal Road. And in town, only one ongoing crash that might slow you down, and that is at Bank Street just before Kingsdale. And if you're on the way into Gatineau, nothing out of the ordinary on any of your bridges. 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And that's the latest traffic. I'm Dan Tashro.
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1: Overnight tonight, we drop down to a low of 10 with a 40% chance of showers. Tomorrow, mainly sunny with a high of 20. Overnight, we have a low of 11 with clear skies. And Wednesday, cloudy with a high of 21. Overnight, we have a low of 14 with cloudy skies. And that's your Skywards weather. I'm Antonia Altabonte.
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0: Ottawa's best rock, Rebel Rock 101.7. Tragically hip right there in Poets. It's Cub Carson. It's 5:09. Welcome to the ride home. Congratulations again to Rock and Roll Duran. He's off to see Conaline Crush in November at the Bronson, part of the Rebel Rock concert series. Tomorrow, a chance to win tickets to see Arkells and their history show. They're doing three shows in Ottawa. You know that, right? Each one at a different venue. And the one we're going to send you to is the old Chapters on Rideau. History. Saw the inside of that recently. Looks spectacular, man. It's a good sounding room. Has everybody gone to a show? Let me know, man. Also up for grabs tomorrow, tickets to Death From Above 1979 coming up in February in the new year, because we're already there, right? Look at that. It's September 28th. And back on Saturday night, September 26th, the memory of the late Gord Downie was in sharp focus as the Tragically Hip were among four musical acts inducted into the Canadian Songwriters Hall of Fame. It was a big deal. It was out at Massey Hall. You know, who doesn't like a nice Saturday night out, eh? In the big smoke? Hogtown, they call it. And this year's class includes Leslie Feist. I remember I had one of her songs on my mini iPod. I was feeling now, feeling now. I don't want that stuff, man. Rock voice in, come on, man. Helen, things you do make me wanna, you know. And Mike Greeno and Paul Dean from Loverboy joined the Tragically Hip. And a lot of folks on hand to check it out as well. There are performances and tributes by Talk, Stittsville's own Talk, Our Lady Peace, City in Color, Amanda Marshall, who always had like that great, great voice. And Jeff Tweedy from the band Wilco. That was pretty cool. But for me, the highlight had to have been the acceptance speech done by the Tragically Hip, and in particular, Rob Baker. Okay, so those were the guys that were there. Paul Langlois and Gord Sinclair were there, and this moment is actually going viral, and it's so Bobby Baker. If you know him, it's so Bobby Baker. This is what he had to say when the Tragically Hip were inducted into the Canadian Songwriters Hall of Fame.
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0: Bobby Baker, you are a beauty. Congratulations to everyone that got in.
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3: Your highways right now, collision-free. Westbound Queensway seeing congestion from about Parkdale through to Woodruff. Eastbound Queensway, expect delays from Nicholas through to the split, and the 174 eastbound is bumper to bumper to about Montreal Road. As for your in-town routes, I am seeing an ongoing crash at Bank Street just before Davidson, and if you're on the way into Gatineau, nothing out of the ordinary on any of your bridges. 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I'm Dan Tashero.
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In case you didn't know, that song right there was the first time that Eddie Vedder's voice was ever on anything. That song and album came out just before Pearl Jam and blew up. Soundgarden kind of blazed the trail over there. And if you're a fan of that band, I did find the actual stereo mix of the performance by Soundgarden and Taylor Momsen from the Pretty Reckless, the opening game of the NFL in Seattle a couple of weeks back, and it sounds so freaking good. It sounds so freaking good. No one will ever replace

0: Chris Cornell. But I love the way that she sings with that band, and they seem like they're having a lot of fun playing those iconic songs. So, what the hell are you going to do, right? 5:23, congratulations to Rock Duran. He's off to see Conaline Crush. More winning on the way tomorrow on the show. And I think I've mentioned this once or twice, but I don't beef politics online or in person. All right, there's plenty of other people you can do that with, and go for it, you know, like... Do that all day, have fun, you know. But I'm not into that, man. I'm an independent. Put it that way, all right. But if I see something funny or odd from that world, well, then I think it's our duty on the ride home to observe and report what we see, right? Never judging, only observing and reporting. All right. Did you know that there was a Trump Street here in Ottawa? It's part of the Central Park development near Baseline on Merivale. It's right across the Experimental Farm, like behind the Timmys, right? They got a bunch of streets named after parts of New York City. There's a Manhattan Crescent. There's Bloomingdale Street, Staten Street, even one named Gotham, which, you know, I thought was pretty cool because that's a nickname for New York City. One of the streets was named Trump, and I say was named because residents have voted to rename the street. River Ward Councillor Riley Brockington spoke with residents and they decided to rename the street. I guess you could say the residents said to him,
1: "You're fired."
0: I'm just kidding. I hope he doesn't find out, though, about it because, you know, he's just a little uneven these days.
2: There are those that think I'm a very stable genius.
0: Yeah, you said.
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4: Westbound 417 is in good shape, just dealing with congestion through to about Woodruff. Eastbound Queensway, we are seeing some slowdowns just before Parkdale, and the 174 eastbound is dealing with some slowdowns to about Montreal Road. In town, I am still seeing that ongoing crash if you are headed southbound at Bank Street just before Davidson. And on the way into Gatineau, we are dealing with an ongoing crash at the Champlain Bridge. The rest of your bridges are smooth sailing. 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And that's the latest traffic. I'm Dan Tashiro.
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0: down in a few weeks, actually. October 17th at the Canadian Tire Center. That, of course, is their latest. It's Cub Carson. Welcome to the ride home. And we've got a 50-minute Rebel Rock ride to get you across the finish line and wrap up your work day. And if your work day is just getting started, well, you know, good morning to you. Music all the way from CCR, some Linkin Park and Motley Crue and BTO waiting in the wings to kick off said Rebel Rock ride right after Randall's Rant.
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2: Last week on Yom Kippur, a veteran CBC journalist by the name of Neil Herlin went to a religious service in Toronto and was met by protesters trying to taunt and intimidate him from entering the building. They were yelling nasty stuff. Baby killer. You're going to hell. One woman was called a fat Jewish bitch. Nice people. Anyway, Herlin, being a journalist, recorded the hate-filled assault and posted his video clip on social media. Good work, his bosses would say, the type of lived experiences CBC reporters are encouraged to write about. Think again. CBC management was furious, pulled Herlin off the air, who is now facing disciplinary action for filming a protest outside a Jewish religious service. Sure, he wasn't working at the time, but hello, it's news. Oh, and did I mention the veteran journalist is Jewish? Who wrote on his post that his late father was an Austrian Jew who survived the Holocaust in Romania and came to Canada as a refugee. This year, Herlin writes, I got an Austrian passport in case Canada becomes unsafe for me as a Jew. I guess that's not the kind of lived experience the CBC is looking for. I mean, to be yanked off the air, investigated? Why? And who complained? And why are these protesters even allowed to block and abuse people going to a religious service? Why do the cops just stand around and watch? And why aren't Herlin's fellow and former CBC colleagues coming to his defense? You know, it was bad enough the CBC told its reporters not to refer to 9/11 as terrorism without attribution to an official source. And now to punish a reporter who happens to be Jewish for reporting on a pro-Palestinian demonstration outside a place of worship? It seems to me CBC management has some serious explaining to do. I'm Randall Moore.
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3: Your highways right now are problem-free in town. I am seeing a laundry list of collisions. That includes the on-ramp to the Keechee-Zibbon-McCann Parkway from Carling. Eastbound Carling at Mayland is an ongoing collision. And on the way into Gatineau, we are dealing with a crash at the Champlain Bridge. Over on the Gatineau side, also bumper-to-bumper traffic eastbound on the Guy Lafleur Highway because of an ongoing crash at Rue Saint-Louis. Good things happen slowly, and the same goes for wealth as long as you have a process that works. 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And that's the latest traffic. I'm Dan Tashro.
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1: Overnight tonight, we drop down to a low of 10 with a 40% chance of showers. Tomorrow, mainly sunny with a high of 20. Overnight, we have a low of 11 with clear skies. And Wednesday, cloudy with a high of 21. Overnight, we have a low of 14 with cloudy skies. And that's your Skywards weather. I'm Antonia Altabonte.

break on through with the Doors as we continue a 50-minute Rebel Rock Ride. Good evening, it's Cub Carson. We continue with the band that, their new documentary came out last week, and next week it'll be on Disney Plus, and it's all about this band, Oasis. It's Wonderwall, it's Ottawa's best rock, Rebel Rock 101.7.

chomp. You left me free falling like space junk, burning up in the atmosphere of life. Well, I sound like a philosopher, but I'm a fool, so I'm a rocker, 'cause I let you in my heart that one last time.

From the soundtrack to the John Wick Universe Ballerina movie, that is Evanescence, and Fight Like a Girl, it's Cub Carson. It's a 50-minute Rebel Rock Ride. Congratulations to Rock and Roll Duran from The Rebellion. He wanted to go see Conaline Crush, wants to bring his girlfriend to her first rock show, and I think that's amazing, man. So we took care of that for him. And tomorrow on the show, listen to win tickets to see the Arkells, and of course, Death From Above 1979. The 50-minute Rebel Rock Ride continues with Streetheart and Hollywood, Ottawa's best rock, Rebel Rock 101.7.

0: Big Sugar, all hell for a basement, putting the finishing touches on the first ride home in close to a week. It's Cub Carson. Thanks for helping me get through the day, man. Today was really, really tough, and I actually had to take paracetamol. Thankfully, Cornicky is like a mad scientist in here, and he's got, like, if you need Voltaren, you got that in there. I don't know. There's Bardol. There might even be some Vagisil. I don't know. But either way, thanks for the paracetamol, Cornicky, to help get me through the final stages of today's show. Thanks for listening. Thanks for being a part of the Ride Home Roll Call. We'll do it again tomorrow. Hear your name on the radio and your last day to collect your crisp, free, fresh September 2026 high fives. All right. I leave you with music from the Red Hot Chili Peppers, from the soundtrack to the movie Coneheads, Soul to Squeeze, Ottawa's best rock, Rebel Rock 101.7.
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0: When a child is in the hospital, visitors come to say hello. 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At Ronald McDonald House, we believe families shouldn't have to fight alone. So we make sure they have everything they need, with a community of support, warm meals, and a place to rest. Because when a child is sick, family stays. 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